20 minutes, you could be seeing Harry Styles in New York City. Flights, accommodation, spending money at Madison Square Garden. You and three of your loved ones. Get 13, 24, 10 ready. But also, go and get some lunch in ya and let me press play on some friends.

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5: We're number one, baby. We just beat them a couple months ago. Let's go.
6: I'm actually kind of lost on all this. I'd get it if Brazil, sure. France, Argentina.
1: But it's the US.
6: Yeah, we are underdogs. We

0: Yes, Ricky Lee and Tim, this is Nova. We've got Nova Boy Jams coming up. The Matty Rowe Show as well. And I know we've been singing songs from movies, but you still cannot stop singing off air.
1: I cannot stop.
0: Die on this hill.
1: I cannot stop listening to Sienna Spiro.
0: Well,
1: I'm
0: she's
1: obsessed.
0: Coming to town. I told you that. She's bringing her My House tour.
1: Keep telling me.
0: In January. Tickets on sale now. Head to frontiertouring.com. Here's some more new music for you to finish off your Friday night. Because we like doing this time every week. You can follow along with our new music.

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1: Nova Boys Jams.
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1: This is how we do it.

0: guys, Hazy here. I'm so excited by this. It's one of my favourite events in Adelaide, where three beautiful things come together to form the perfect combination. 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That's right, the Adelaide Beer and Barbecue Festival is back, and I want to get you there. 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
1: Love Nova.
2: 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That's when I knew that your heart was scarring. Friends to lovers need a part to star in. Like, wait, babe, let me ask.

0: Chase, Lauren and Clint. Turn it up on Nova.
1: Let's get the party started. See you at the bar, you was hardly talking. That's when I knew that your heart was scarring. Friends to lovers need a part to star in. Like, wait, babe, let

0: Right across Australia, you are listening to Weekend Breakfast on Nova. You've got Jace, Lauren and Clint. Good morning. Guys, it's finally happened.
1: What's that, Jace? Are you in a celebratory mood?
0: We had an issue on the trampoline.
2: Oh, the boy who cried wolf.
1: That's not a celebration.
2: Jace has used the excuse of the kids falling off the trampoline to get out of that many meetings, social events,
1: anything really.
2: Oh, it was dinners, lunches, catch-ups, you name it. He has said, can't come, kid fell off the trampoline.
0: During COVID, it was great doing the after-show meetings on Zoom, and then I'd just sort of look off camera and be like, oh, guys, I've got to go. One's just fallen off.
1: Again. Lots of falls.
2: Get a net, mate. Like
0: I don't even think
2: else.
0: We owned a trampoline. Mm. But anyway.
1: You do have one.
0: We do have one.
1: And what happened?
0: We've got the net. Yesterday afternoon, Lou was out. She was taking the 12-year-old to a birthday party.
1: I thought you were going
0: to
1: say Lou fell off the trampoline.
0: No. I was on dad duty. So the 4-year-old and the 10-year-old were in the front yard on the trampoline. I was out the back prepping dinner. Crumb and chicken.
1: Making dinner. Crumb and chicken.
0: Chicken schnitties.
1: He's lost his G's, hasn't he? All of a sudden. They've gone walkabout.
2: Crumb and chicken.
1: They're making dinner and crumbing the chicken.
2: Making dinner.
1: G's.
2: Making dinner.
1: Sorry.
2: Crumb and chicken.
1: Where were we? You were crumbing the chicken. Okay.
0: So I'm crumbing the chicken. And then I just hear this blood-curdling scream. Right now, there was a couple of screams before that, but it was just boys being boys.
2: Now, I get confused. I had 6 kids at my house yesterday.
0: Yep.
2: Not 1, not 2, not 3, not 4, not 5, but 6. Actually, 7, because my niece came too. And they were
1: downstairs.
2: And I was like, I don't know if they're laughing or crying. And the parents know straight away what the different levels of squeal mean.
0: Yes.
2: If it's excitement, if it's happiness.
0: Also, you can hear it escalating.
2: Scared, danger, if it's I've hurt myself.
0: I walked out halfway going, this is escalating. I can tell by the screams. Everyone chill out.
2: Yeah.
0: You know the rule. After 4 o'clock on a Sunday, we bleed out. We are not doing a hospital run.
2: Well, that's good parenting.
0: I was having a pinot with a chicken.
2: Grandma chicken,
0: don't be an idiot on a Sunday afternoon. You know, and I remember this nurse at the kids' hospital. When we were there one day, she said the number one thing that kids come in for is trampoline accidents.
1: Really?
2: But that's why they put the net around.
1: Yeah.
0: I know. And that was the issue this time. Oh. It was the net.
2: Did he climb up it?
0: As Archie was getting off the trampoline, he's got quite curly hair and a lot of it. Think something about Mary with the zipper.
1: Mm-hmm.
0: So he's leaning.
1: What?
0: No, not that.
1: Oh.
0: His head is leaning towards the hole in the fence, the mesh bit. And as he's done that, his older brother's pulled up the zip and it's grabbed his hair.
2: Ouch! And zipped it in.
1: Did he try to get off?
0: So Archie's head stuck.
2: Oh, no.
0: And I got Huddy going, Dad, but you can't bounce because Archie's head's stuck. So
2: is he inside or outside?
0: No, they were inside.
2: Oh, he wasn't hanging from the hair.
0: No. So I've come running out and I'm like, no one bounce. Stop bouncing because if you bounce.
1: Stop bouncing.
0: His head's, you know.
2: I was crumbing chicken. You guys need to stop bouncing.
1: Stop jumping and bouncing.
2: I've been drinking.
0: Do I sound like a Trump supporter?
1: A bit.
2: You sound like that, who's the hillbilly off The Simpsons?
1: I know the one.
2: Raylene and Maylene and Tina and Beaner and.
0: Oh, right, yeah.
2: She's got 1,000 kids.
1: Are you watching the UFC today?
0: So I'm like, you're all above it. Yeah, it's at our house. I've said, don't move because I've tried to reverse the zipper.
1: You have to get the scissors out.
0: Well, I thought something about Mary when they try and reverse the zipper and I knew how that.
2: It hurts. Though.
0: So I said, don't move. I went running back to the kitchen.
2: He went running.
1: He's been crumbing. He's been cooking. He's been jumping.
2: He's been drinking.
1: And he's been running.
2: He went running.
1: Wow.
2: Running.
1: What happened to your
2: kitchen?
1: G's? Where have they gone?